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I've been out of shape, taking out the box. I'm an astronaut. I blasted off the planet, rock that caused catastrophe, and it matters more because I had it. Now I had a thought about wreaking havoc on an opposition. Kind of shocking, they want a static with precision. I'm automatic, quarterback. I ain't talking second packet. Pack it up, I don't panic. Batter up. Who

Scorpion, tem que superar a dor do Trump. 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Scorpion, Scorpion, quando a boca cala, o espírito fala. Scorpion, Scorpion, tem que superar a dor do Trump. Scorpion, Scorpion, Scorpion, Scorpion.

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I'm a garbage excuse for a friend or a muse. I'm sorry for the things I said.